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Angel was the follow-up to Shaggy's international number one hit, It Wasn't Me, and it reached number one in 12 countries, including Germany, Ireland, the UK and the US and here in Australia, where it held top spot for 8 weeks. 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